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Wait a minute. Every Saturday, 11:15 a.m. Only on Terengganu FM. Remember, S is yes, A

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I said you look so fine that I really want to make you mine. 4, 5, 6, come on and get your kicks. Now you don't need

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I say you look so fine that I really want to make you mine. 4, 5, 6, come on and get your kicks. 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
5: Perlukan bantuan dan sokongan emosi? Anda tidak keseorangan. Talian Kasih sedia membantu. 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Hubungi Talian Kasih 15999.